0: cancer. Support for Labor has crashed to its lowest point since Anthony Albanese took over as Prime Minister back in 2022. A news poll shows the party's primary vote has dropped 3 points to 30%, while One Nation has surged back to 30% after a dip last month. The coalition also staged a modest recovery, lifting 2 points to 19%. There have been more US casualties in the Middle East. Military officials say unidentified remains have been discovered during the search for a service member who was unaccounted for in an attack on a base in Jordan, which killed two others. Another soldier has died in Iraq. Avoiding air pollution from fireplaces and vehicle emissions is among a suite of new dementia prevention recommendations from the World Health Organization. In the first update to WHO's dementia prevention guidelines in 7 years, the organization says up to 45% of dementia risk could be prevented or delayed by eliminating risk factors like tobacco, alcohol, not exercising, diabetes and high blood pressure. Andy Burnham will give his first speech as UK Prime Minister outside No. 10 Downing Street later today. He takes over from Sir Keir Starmer, who resigned. And media great Darren Hinch will be honoured at a state funeral in Melbourne today. The human headline passed away earlier this month after a series of health complications. He was 82. Updating sports, Spain has won the 2026 FIFA World Cup with a hard-fought 1-0 victory over a 10-man Argentina in extra time. Tensions erupted on the field after the full-time whistle, with players having to separate teammates seen shoving and throwing punches. There are fears Tom Trbojevic may not play again this season after he suffered another hamstring injury in Manly's 38-32 point loss to the Gold Coast. In the other game yesterday, the Dolphins bounced back from their 66-point thumping last week to beat the Cowboys 36-16. And Aussie Lucas Herbert has fallen short in his bid to win the British Open as Kiwi golfer Ryan Fox claimed his first major championship title.
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0: A few clouds about today, heading for tops of 19 degrees in the city, 20 at Penrith. Mostly sunny tomorrow with highs of 20. Blue skies on Wednesday and Thursday too. And that's the latest on Smooth 95.3.
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2: 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I'm guessing you're keen for more music and not so much talking, which is exactly what we've got for you. My name's Ty. 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

0: 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Olivia Newton-John and Physical. Hello, it's Ty. 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And filmed in New Zealand. 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
2: 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Sydney's traffic on Smooth 95.3.
3: 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On the M4 motorway at Greystanes, a crash westbound just past Beresford Road. The M5 motorway making good time this morning. From Preston's, it's a 14-minute eastbound trip to the M5 tunnel. In Norwest, roadwork until 2:30 this afternoon affecting Norwest Boulevard between Windsor and Old Windsor Road. And at Schofields, there's some works on Schofields Road between Railway Terrace and Junction Road. EOFY deals at Amaysim. 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
4: 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With your 11 o'clock news headlines, good morning, I'm Emma Duxbury. A coalition MP has had a dig at inconsistencies and confusion around One Nation's policies. During an interview in the UK, Pauline Hanson admitted she loves the idea of mass deportations in Australia. Shadow Cybersecurity Minister Aaron Violi is told today it's not clear if that's an official stance or not.
5: Seen these statements before from Pauline Hanson. One day she'll say something and then the next day Barnaby Joyce will come out and say it's not their policy. And sometimes Pauline Hanson will walk those statements back. So, I mean, let's see if she's actually going to make this their official policy.
4: It comes as the latest news poll shows One Nation has regained some ground to have a primary vote on par with Labor. It's been revealed just a quarter of new medicines launched globally in the last decade have been subsidised in Australia. 18 key innovative treatments for cancer, mental illness, cardiology, immunology, rare diseases and infectious disease are not available here under the PBS. The drugs we're missing out on include the first new schizophrenia treatment in a generation and new interventions for narcolepsy and advanced prostate cancer. The US has confirmed another soldier has been killed as the conflict in the Middle East escalates further. The service member died during the controlled detonation of an Iranian attack drone in Iraq. Domestic violence advocates have urged victims with hidden safe phones to prepare for Australia-wide test alerts next week. The tests for the disaster emergency warnings at 2 p.m. next Monday will automatically prompt phones and smartwatches to vibrate and play a 10-second siren. And the Odyssey has raked in $264 million at the global box office in its opening weekend. It's become the third biggest debut grossing movie of the year in the US, just behind Toy Story 5 and the Super Mario Galaxy movie. Updating sports, Spain has won the 2026 FIFA World Cup after a hard-fought 1-0 victory over Argentina in extra time. The Spaniards breaking the deadlock in the 106th minute, taking advantage of Argentina being down to 10 men. The Dolphins have bounced back from their 66-point thumping last week to down the Cowboys 36-16 in the final game of round 20. While Manly star Tom Trbojevic has picked up another hamstring injury in his side's 38-32-point loss to the Gold Coast. And Oscar Piastri has finished fifth at the Belgian Grand Prix.
2: Smooth weather.
4: A few clouds about today, heading for tops of 19 degrees in the city, 20 at Penrith. Mostly sunny tomorrow with highs of 20. Blue skies on Wednesday and Thursday too. And that's the latest on Smooth 95.3.
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8: If it's the beautiful voice of Alicia Keys you need for your Monday morning, or that attitude of George Michael, I've got you covered here with the Feel Good Workday. G'day, it's Ty Frost. Here's Mark Ronson and Bruno Mars.

0: 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And the live site this morning, that would have been an atmosphere. Congratulations to Spain taking out the World Cup. More Feel Good to get us to lunch. 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
17: 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In the Sydney CBD, a concrete spill on Bridge Street. It's affecting eastbound traffic at Loftus Street. Mossman traffic lights are flashing yellow at the corner of Arimba Road and Cowles Road, affecting all directions. There's a little bit of roadwork underway in Norwest. They're working on Norwest Boulevard between Windsor and Old Windsor Road. And at Schofields, there's ongoing work on Schofields Road, affecting traffic between Railway Terrace and Junction Road. Great new car deals won't wait. Drive away with potential tax savings thanks to Maxxia's budget-easing novated leasing. Call Maxxia on 1300 123 123. That's traffic on Smooth 95.3.
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18: Good afternoon, I'm Heidi Tiltons. The New South Wales Premier is coming under fire after he took aim at Conservative parties in the lead-up to the next state election. Chris Minns describing a possible coalition of the Liberals, Nationals and One Nation as a Frankenstein's monster, which would hurt the economy and community cohesion. But opposition leader Kelly Sloan says the Premier shouldn't be demonising people looking for an alternative.
19: This is not a policy critique. This is a man trying to invent monsters rather than looking at what's happening on his watch in our state. And the people that he is criticising, the voters who are fed up with the major parties, they are not monsters. They are people who have genuine concerns, and the Premier should be looking at why.
18: It's as the latest news poll shows, federal support for One Nation has recovered while the coalition has regained some ground. One Nation has a primary vote of 30%, on par with Labor, while the coalition has improved to 19%. Domestic violence experts are highlighting the potential unintended risks of the nationwide AusAlert emergency test. All phones will vibrate and play a 10-second siren with an alert on July 27. Expert Naomi Pierce says victims survivors with hidden phones could be inadvertently at risk.
20: It's one of the most critical time is when people are leaving, and my concern would be if the perpetrator found the phone.
18: A master plan development for Dreamworld theme park has been approved by the Queensland Government. The more than 55-hectare plan will cover land including Dreamworld and Whitewater World. And some of the biggest pop acts in the world have wowed the thousands of fans who turned out for the FIFA World Cup final. Shakira, Justin Bieber and BTS taking to the stage, while Madonna rode into MetLife Stadium on a pink buggy alongside football legends Ronaldo and Ronaldinho.

0: Updating sport, and there have been scenes of jubilation and some tempers boiled over between players as Spain was crowned World Cup champions. Despite controlling much of the match, it wasn't until the 106th minute that the Spanish side scored the only goal of the final. A fresh injury blow for Manly star Tom Trbojevic, picking up another suspected hamstring issue during the Sea Eagles' loss to the Titans. Early reports suggest it's only a low-grade strain, and in the AFL, the Bombers have upset the Giants to claim an unexpected 3-point win at Marvel Stadium.
1: Smooth weather.
0: Partly cloudy this afternoon, getting down to 9 degrees tonight. Mostly sunny tomorrow with a top of 20. Looking further ahead, that sunshine sticking around on Wednesday and Thursday. Right now in the city, it's 17 degrees, the same in our west, and that's the latest on Smooth.
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3: 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Hello, it's Ty Frost. Here's Shania Twain for you.

0: Jessie J, Price Tag. It's Smooth with more music and less talk. This is your feel-good work day as you get back into the normal routine with school back this week. Does that mean a little bit more time for yourself? It's always nice. Hello, it's Ty. Let me get on some more tunes for you next at Smooth FM.
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0: Taylor Dayne, I'll Be Your Shelter at Sydney Smooth, 95.3. It's your feel-good work day. Simon Diaz in next, at least I think he is. Mr. Diaz is a big supporter of the Spanish team, and they won the World Cup this morning, so see what condition he's in next at Smooth, 95.3.
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18: 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Oh, what a feeling, Toyota. Delays through Strathfield after a car's broken down. Centenary Drive southbound approaching Arthur Street. Lanes 1 and 2 are blocked. Busy through the Rosehill interchange, but no major delays in either direction. Anzac Bridge is running well, so to the Ryde Bridge southbound into Rhodes and all steady the M4 between Eastern Creek and Sydney Olympic Park in both directions. The census is coming this August. You'll get instructions soon on what to do. 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Authorised by the Australian Bureau of Statistics, Canberra. That's traffic on Smooth 95.3.
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19: Good afternoon, I'm Heidi Tiltons. The major parties are playing down the latest opinion poll, which shows One Nation has bounced back. News poll shows One Nation's primary voters jumped back up to 30%, with the minor party level pegging with Labor, who saw its support go backwards. But Emergency Management Minister Christy McBain says she doesn't believe One Nation has anything meaningful to deliver for Australians.
20: That's the choice for Australians, whether One Nation actually has any policies that can deliver anything meaningful to the Australian population. And at this stage, you've got Pauline Hanson overseas calling Australia and Australians stupid, which is surprising.
19: Donald Trump has unleashed a ninth night of strikes on Iran after the US confirmed the deaths of three soldiers. CENTCOM is vowing to continue degrading Iranian military capabilities used to attack commercial vessels and civilian mariners transiting the Strait of Hormuz. The latest data suggests just a quarter of new medicines launched globally in the past decade have been subsidised for Aussie patients. A report has identified 18 specific medicines which are transforming lives overseas but aren't available on the PBS. Medicines Australia Chief Elizabeth DeSummer says Australia is lagging behind.
21: Australians are falling further behind the rest of the world, and the government must consider increasing spending on innovative medicines as an investment in the health and productivity of our nation and not just as a cost.
19: Labor members will debate increased taxes on Australia's resources sector, including on gas. The issue will be discussed at this week's national conference in Adelaide. The Minerals Council argues another impost on the sector will hurt investment and jobs. And Liam Payne's close friend Roger Norris has been officially cleared as investigators continue to probe the One Direction star's death. The Argentine businessman has now been fully cleared of all criminal charges tied to Payne's fatal fall from a Buenos Aires balcony in 2024. Updating sport, and there was no fairy tale send-off for Lionel Messi as Spain beat Argentina 1-0 in the World Cup final this morning. Spain's Rodri was crowned player of the tournament. Ken Hinckley has declared he's officially a Tasmanian after he was announced as the inaugural coach of the Devils. And Aussie Oscar Piastri's finished fifth at the Belgian Formula One Grand Prix. Kimi Antonelli taking the checkered flag in his Mercedes, while Charles Leclerc was second and Max Verstappen was third.
10: Smooth weather.
19: Partly cloudy this afternoon, getting down to 9 degrees tonight. A mostly sunny day tomorrow with a top of 20. Looking further ahead, that sunshine sticking around on Wednesday and Thursday. Right now in the city, it's 19 degrees. It's 18 in our west, and that's the latest on Smooth.
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23: 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Spain have seized their second star! The Kings of Europe!
0: Oh,
1: yes, Sydney. Sorry, just reliving a great moment from this morning. Simon Dingaz here. Thank you, Ty Frost. 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

0: 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And David Bowie before that, Let's Dance. There's a bit of dancing going on this morning. There was. Elton John's on the way. And up next, it's the Backstreet Boys.
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0: Such a great song, isn't it? Don't go away. 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
17: 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At Bankstown, a truck's broken down northbound on Stacey Street at Rickard Road. North Ryde, another truck breakdown eastbound on Epping Road between Pittwater Road and Mowbray Road. And Rosehill, a bus is broken down southbound on James Roos Drive at Access Road. Penshurst, emergency roadworks, King George's Road, two southbound lanes are closed past Dudley Street. EOFY deals at Amaysim. 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
2: Good afternoon, I'm Heidi Tiltons. Broadcast stars, showbiz figures and politicians have honoured Darren Hinch at his state funeral in Port Melbourne. Legendary journalist Ray Martin and Darren's former wife, award-winning actress Jackie Weaver, delivering special tributes to the human headline who died earlier this month at the age of 82.
9: I love you, Joby. I've loved you from the very start to the very end. Good night, sweet dreams. Good night, Joby. I love you forever.
2: Victoria's Premier insists she doesn't regret axing the Commonwealth Games, which will officially begin in Glasgow this week. Glaswegians have thanked Victoria's government for the $194 million cash injection. But Jacinta Allen, who was the Comm Games Minister at the time, says she's sorry the Games won't be held down under.
18: Yes, and of course I am sorry. I'm sure those athletes, and I've met, as I've said, I've spoken to them. There is, I can understand their disappointment, but let's also remember that...
19: You said you were sorry, but you kind of got lost there.
18: No, Paul, I've given my answer.
2: Barnaby Joyce has sought to distance himself from comments made by One Nation's leader. Pauline Hanson has used a podcast to claim the end of the White Australia policy led to immigration problems here. But Mr. Joyce says the end of the policy has been a good thing. An extremely rare set of identical girl quadruplets has been born in Melbourne, in Brisbane rather, in what could be an Australian first. The girls were delivered by C-section last week, with all four said to be doing extremely well. And it's been an extra special birthday for one fan of Dua Lipa and her actor husband Callum Turner. The superstar duo stopping by a New York restaurant to sing happy birthday to the unsuspecting woman. Updating sport, and Ken Hinckley has signed a 5-year deal to coach the Tasmania Devils, beating Nathan Buckley and John Longmire for the role. Hinckley says the Devils know what kind of football they want to play upon entering the AFL in 2028.
20: We've got a bit of grit down here. You know, there's a bit of that in this Tasmanian football club, and, you know, that's the way we'll play. We'll be pretty tough to play against, and, you know, every football club wants to be, strong and hard over the ball, and they want to be defensively sound, but we're going to play exciting footy.
2: Spain has spoiled Lionel Messi's fairy tale farewell, beating Argentina 1-0 in the World Cup final, with Rodri named player of the tournament, and Oscar Piastri has stayed tight-lipped after finishing fifth at the Belgian Grand Prix, where front wing damage hampered his race as Kimi Antonelli claimed his sixth win of the season.
16: Smooth weather.
2: Partly cloudy this afternoon, getting down to 9 degrees tonight. A mostly sunny day tomorrow with a top of 20. Looking further ahead, that sunshine sticking around on Wednesday and Thursday. Right now in the city, it's 20 degrees. It's 18 in our west. And that's the latest on Smooth.
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0: 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Simon Diaz here. You may have seen Madonna's halftime performance at the World Cup Soccer. In the car there with a couple of soccer legends, the Queen of Pop is coming up straight after the Beach Boys.
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0: We are getting our feel good on across Sydney this afternoon at Smooth FM with George Harrison. Of course, more music and less talk. We love doing that with the Bee Gees coming up, as well as Amy Winehouse.
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4: 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In Bankstown on Stacey Street, a broken down truck northbound at Rickard Road, blocking lane 1. Bit of a build up for the M5 westbound. That's at Moorbank, approaching Moorbank Avenue. Heavy in Liverpool for the Hume Highway southbound, approaching Hoxton Park Road. Congestion in Old Toongabie for Old Windsor Road westbound towards Powers Road. Slowing in Mossman for Spit Road south towards the Mossman Junction. Make your drive to work, home, or the shops rewarding with hundreds of return points across New South Wales. Search Return and Earn Near Me for one that's on your way. That's traffic on Smooth 95.3.
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7: Good afternoon, I'm Heidi Tiltons. Anthony Albanese has slammed Pauline Hanson's trip to London, accusing the One Nation leader of talking Australia down. The PM says elected officials should be talking Australia up when they're abroad.
20: I find it astonishing that Pauline Hanson has travelled overseas in order to denigrate and talk down Australia. What we need to do as public representatives is take our responsibility seriously. We live in the best country on earth, and we are the envy of the world.
7: It's as a fresh news poll shows support for the minor parties recovered federally. One Nation has a primary vote of 30% on par with Labor, while the coalition's support has improved to 19%. Veteran broadcaster Darren Hinch has been farewelled with a state funeral in Port Melbourne. Legendary journalist Ray Martin among those paying tribute to the human headline, who passed away at 82 earlier this month.
21: Darren Nigel was always just Hinch. Big enough character to need only one name. Hinch was certainly big enough and loud enough. He was born with a megaphone for a voice. His typewriter was just about as loud. There was nothing subtle about Hinch or his endless opinions.
7: Coles is reportedly in talks to send dozens of jobs offshore in a bid to cut costs amid rising competition. The supermarket giant is in talks with staff about expanding its offshore agreement with an Indian tech company, resulting in the loss of close to 70 local jobs. The chair of a Senate inquiry into the recent Telstra outage is vowing to hold all telcos to account. Friday's hearing found the network failure could have been prevented if an ageing server had been replaced. A bill is currently before the Senate to expand telcos' reliability obligations. And the Rolling Stones have extended their record for the most top 10 projects in Billboard history after Foreign Tongues became their 39th album to debut near the top of the charts. The iconic rockers also making history as the first act to score a top 10 album in every decade from the 1960s to the 2020s.
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7: Updating sport, and Spanish fans around the world are celebrating with the country crowned World Cup champions for 2026. A goal in the 106th minute, the difference as the side downed Argentina 1-0 to claim the nation's first World Cup since 2010. Tasmania Devils inaugural coach Ken Hinckley expects many ups and downs in the role. Hinckley was officially unveiled as the AFL club's coach today ahead of their entry into the league in 2028. And New Zealand's Ryan Fox has won the Open by one stroke, sinking a birdie on the 18th to beat American Cameron Young. Lucas Herbert, the best of the Aussies, in a tie for sixth, four strokes back.
18: Smooth weather.
0: partly cloudy for the rest of the afternoon, getting down to 9 degrees tonight. A mostly sunny day tomorrow with a top of 20. Looking further ahead, that sunshine sticking around on Wednesday and Thursday. Right now in the city, it's 20 degrees, 19 in our west. Now let's see what's leading tonight's stories on Nine News.
1: Thanks, Heidi. I'm Peter Overton. In Nine News, jubilant Spaniards and heartbroken Argentinians pack Sydney pubs for a nail-biter World Cup final. Plus, Donald Trump's awkward moment on the podium. A new parking plan for metro commuters in the northwest, the Sydney suburbs where owners are slashing prices to sell, and former Rooster Joey Manu snapped travelling to PNG. Nine News tonight at 6.
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26: Yeah, and Huey Lewis and the News are coming up with a Back to the Future fave. But now let's start another hour of Feel Good with Donna Lewis.

0: Yes, you can ring, you can DM. It's ABBA. 3:34 now on Sydney's Feel Good Station, Smooth 95.3. It's back to school week, isn't it? Mostly sunny tomorrow with a max of 20. Let's check the roads, then we're footloose and fancy free on Sydney's Smooth FM.
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2: Want a degree that actually gets you working? A New South Wales College Applied degree gets you job ready. Applications closing soon. Search UNSW College today. A couple of breakdowns impacting your run this afternoon. A broken down truck in Bankstown on Stacey Street northbound at Rickard Road. That's sitting in lane 1. A broken down semi-trailer in Macquarie Park. That's impacting Lane Cove Road southbound approaching Riverside Drive. Lane 1 blocked as a result. Congestion for the M5 westbound from Milperra through to Moorbank. And heavy in Alton Gabby for Old Windsor Road westbound towards Powers Road. Origin is making useful happen, from simplifying customer service to helping you go solar and everything in between. 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That's traffic on Smooth 95.3.
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0: 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Mostly sunshine tomorrow for our Tuesday. We'll get a full update. 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
21: 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About a 40-minute travel time for the M5 westbound from the airport tunnel through to Moorebank at Moorebank Avenue. From Punchbowl to Bankstown, Stacey Street recovery northbound following an earlier broken down truck near Rickard Road. A busy run for the M2 and Balcombe Hills westbound approaching Windsor Road. Traffic back near the Epping Tunnel. And a crawl in Cremorne for Military Road westbound approaching the Warringah Freeway with traffic back past the Mossman Junction onto Spit Road. 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That's traffic on Smooth 95.3.
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22: 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Good afternoon, I'm Heidi Tiltons. Barnaby Joyce is hosing down comments made by One Nation leader Pauline Hanson, arguing she's been misinterpreted. Senator Hanson is coming under fire after claiming the end of the White Australia policy in 1973 led to some of the country's immigration problems. But speaking on Sky, Mr. Joyce says the party leader was talking about tightening Australia's immigration intake to remove the risk of radicals.
23: Pauline Hanson does not support the White Australia policy. She supports the assimilation and the Australian culture.
22: A Melbourne court has granted bail to a so-called ISIS bride who's been held on terrorism charges since she returned from Syria. The alleged Islamic State supporter has been in custody for around 2 months and faces up to 10 years in jail. But a Melbourne magistrate has concluded the risk to the community is low, also taking her mental health into account. Telstra's recent outage could trigger tougher laws for Aussie telcos. Senate Inquiry Chair Sarah Hanson-Young is committed to strengthening legislation after hearings found the network failure could have been prevented.
24: To put in place rules and regulations that make Telstra, Optus and Vodafone legally required to offer a reliable service to their customers.
22: Jacinda Allen has apologised for the first time to athletes disappointed by Victoria's cancelled Commonwealth Games as the event prepares to start in Glasgow this week. The Victorian Premier maintains pulling out was the right decision, saying the projected multi-billion dollar cost meant the Games could not go ahead here at any cost. And it's now been revealed Mel C secretly tied the knot with her Aussie model boyfriend in Sydney before their weekend wedding in the English countryside. Former Spice Girls bandmate Victoria Beckham has spilled the beans to British Vogue that the legal wedding took place months ago. She also custom designed Mel C's wedding dress.
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22: Updating sport, and former Port Adelaide coach Ken Hinckley has won the race to become the Tasmania Devils' inaugural AFL coach. Hinckley edged out Nathan Buckley and John Longmire for the role, signing a 5-year contract officially starting in November. Argentina players are being slammed as sore losers after starting a fight with Spanish rivals following their 1-0 loss in the World Cup final. And Kiwi golfer Ryan Fox is celebrating his first major win after taking out the British Open by one stroke.
20: Smooth weather.
22: Mostly clear skies, getting down to 9 degrees tonight. A mostly sunny day tomorrow with a top of 20. Looking further ahead, that sunshine sticking around on Wednesday and Thursday. Right now in the city, it's 19 degrees. It's 20 in our west. Now let's see what's leading tonight's stories on Nine News.
0: Thanks, Heidi. I'm Peter Overton. In Nine News, jubilant Spaniards and heartbroken Argentinians pack Sydney pubs for a nail-biter World Cup final. Plus Donald Trump's awkward moment on the podium. A new parking plan for metro commuters in the northwest. The Sydney suburbs where owners are slashing prices to sell. And former Rooster Joey Manu snapped travelling to PNG. Nine News tonight at 6.
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0: That's how we do a Monday. Feels good, doesn't it? Here at Smooth FM. All right, Monday traffic. Let's check it out. Got that smooth news at 5 with Heidi. Then he's back with us till 9 o'clock tonight. It's Byron Webb's More Music Drive.
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20: 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In Chatswood, a car and bicycle collision on the Pacific Highway. It's southbound just past Mowbray Road, blocking the left lane with crews on site. A broken down truck remains on the M4 in Merrylands. That's impacting westbounders at Coleman Street. It's adding to the drama to peak hour traffic, setting delays back to Homebush. Congestion in Cremorne for Military Road, west towards the Warringa Freeway. 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Hurry in still today. Must end tonight. Only at Freedom. That's traffic on Smooth 95.3.
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22: Good afternoon, I'm Heidi Tiltons. A senior Labor MP has moved to assure Australians of their safety after an ISIS bride was granted bail in a Melbourne court. The 34-year-old mother of four is walking free after 2 months behind bars, accused of grooming her toddlers to be Islamic State terrorists. Multicultural Affairs Minister Anne Ali has refused to be drawn on the specifics, but has told the ABC we have a robust intelligence network in Australia.
23: I want to just assure all Australians that we have really good security agencies who undertake really thorough checks, but this particular case is a matter for the courts.
22: Former Attorney General Mark Dreyfus has given evidence at the Royal Commission into Anti-Semitism, the Labor MP urging the Albanese government to give victims of online hatred more power to have offensive posts removed. He's also suggested a ban on protests outside Jewish schools and synagogues. The opposition maintains One Nation is not fit to govern, as a new poll shows the minor party has bounced back. One Nation's primary vote sits at 30%, which is on par with Labor. Support for the coalition has improved marginally, but it's still behind with just 19% of the vote. Liberal leader Angus Taylor won't be drawn on the polls, but says One Nation is not the answer to the nation's problems.
24: I just don't think she has any of the answers. I mean, we have an economic crisis that the Prime Minister and his team has brought about, and One Nation doesn't have the solutions. We know their top few policies would drive up inflation, drive up interest rates by 3% or more, and make life harder for Australians.
22: A master plan development for Dreamworld theme park has been approved by the Queensland government. The more than 55-hectare plan will cover land including Dreamworld and Whitewater World. And broadcasting legend Darren Hinch has been remembered as a brave, brash and passionate with a self-destructive streak at his state funeral. Ray Martin and Hinch's ex-wife Jackie Weaver are among those paying tribute to the 82-year-old who died earlier this month.
25: At Mercedes-Benz Parramatta and Mercedes-Benz Castle Hill, your perfect drive is just around the corner. Two locations, one destination. Open 7 days.
22: Updating sport, and Ken Hinckley says he is proud to be named Tasmania's inaugural coach, signing a 5-year contract at the AFL club. The 59-year-old made a final presentation to the Devils coaching selection panel in Hobart yesterday, and the appointment has been confirmed today. In the NRL, Broncos star Jamaat Shibasaki has reportedly signed a 2-year deal with the Perth Bears. The sports website Zero Tackle says the Queensland Origin star will join the WA team for its foundation season next year. And celebrations are continuing well into the morning in Madrid after Spain won its first World Cup title since 2010, beating Argentina 1-0.
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22: Clear skies tonight, getting down to 9 degrees, a mostly sunny day on the way tomorrow with a top of 20. Looking further ahead, that sunshine sticking around on Wednesday and Thursday. Right now in the city, it's 17 degrees, it's 19 in our west. Now let's see what's leading tonight's stories on Nine News.
26: Thanks, Heidi. I'm Peter Overton. In Nine News, jubilant Spaniards and heartbroken Argentinians pack Sydney pubs for a nail-biter World Cup final. Plus Donald Trump's awkward moment on the podium. A new parking plan for metro commuters in the northwest, the Sydney suburbs where owners are slashing prices to sell, and former Rooster Joey Manu snapped travelling to PNG. Nine News tonight at 6.
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1: Yeah, hi, and thank you so much for joining Smooth FM with Byron Vivian now for the afternoon. Hope your week got underway well, maybe after an early start like it was in our place for the Soccer World Cup final. Very exciting, especially for our very own Simon Disco Diaz, and I'm sure tonight the celebrations continue. Actually, in fact, maybe with some of this, some red wine, as we get back to more music and less talking, get the drive home underway.

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1: 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Chatswood on the Pacific Highway, a car and bicycle accident southbound just past Mowbray Road, still blocking lane 1. In Ashfield on the Hume Highway at Hercules Street, traffic lights flashing yellow. And a build-up through Kings Langley on the M7 West approaching Sunnyholt Road has queues back to the M2 just past Bennett Hills Road. 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That's traffic on Smooth 95.3.
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4: Michael Usher in 7 News tonight. A Mount Druitt crash mystery. The P-plater who arrived at hospital with a critical passenger. A dementia rethink what we can stop doing that could halve cases. And the wedding horror paying thousands for photos that never arrived. 7 News at 6.
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Well, now you're definitely the right place for more music and less talk when you navigate that Monday afternoon traffic home here at Smoothie FM. Thanks for joining Sue with Byron with here. And well, as night sets in now, we are certainly going to keep it sounding great after our news update next. Smooth. One Direction on the way. One of my favourites from the Fine Young Cannibals in a moment for you, Smooth. If you've had an

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21: 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In Ashfield on the Hume Highway at Hercules Street, traffic lights remain on the flash. It's a heavy run for the M5 westbound approaching Moorbank Avenue. That's letting traffic back to Riverwood as usual around this time. Slowing in Kings Langley for the M7 westbound approaching Sunnyholt Road. Heavy and right over the Radbridge for southbounders with traffic back past the shops up the hill through to north right at Lane Cove Road. Got unwanted paint, oils, gas bottles and household chemicals at home? Take them to a free chemical clean-out event. To find your next event, search clean-out event, a New South Wales government initiative. That's traffic on Smooth 95.3.
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23: Good evening, I'm Heidi Tiltons. A Melbourne magistrate has granted bail to an Australian woman accused of grooming her toddlers to be Islamic State terrorists. The 34-year-old ISIS bride returned to Australia from Syria last year and has been in custody for the past 2 months on terror charges. The magistrate today telling the court any risk she might pose to the community could be mitigated by strict bail conditions. The major parties are playing down the latest opinion poll, which shows One Nation has bounced back. News poll shows One Nation's primary vote has jumped back up to 30%, with the minor party level pegging with Labor, who saw its support go backwards. But Emergency Management Minister Christy McBain says she doesn't believe One Nation has anything meaningful to deliver for Australians.
24: That's the choice for Australians, whether One Nation actually has any policies that can deliver anything meaningful to the Australian population. And at this stage, you've got Pauline Hanson overseas calling Australia and Australians stupid, which is surprising.
23: Donald Trump has unleashed a ninth night of strikes on Iran after the US confirmed the deaths of three soldiers. CENTCOM is vowing to continue degrading Iranian military capabilities used to attack commercial vessels and civilian mariners transiting the Strait of Hormuz. The latest data suggests just a quarter of new medicines launched globally in the past decade have been subsidised for Aussie patients. A report's identified 18 specific medicines which are transforming lives overseas but aren't available on the PBS. Medicines Australia Chief Elizabeth De Summer says Australia is lagging behind.
25: Australians are falling further behind the rest of the world, and the government must consider increasing spending on innovative medicines as an investment in the health and productivity of our nation and not just as a cost.
23: And Liam Payne's close friend Roger Norris has been officially cleared as investigators continue to probe the One Direction star's death. The Argentine businessman has now been fully cleared of all criminal charges tied to Payne's fatal fall from a Buenos Aires balcony in 2024.
26: At Mercedes-Benz Parramatta and Mercedes-Benz Castle Hill, your perfect drive is just around the corner. 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
23: Updating sport, and Ken Hinckley has signed a 5-year deal to coach the Tasmania Devils, beating Nathan Buckley and John Longmire for the role. Hinckley says the Devils know what kind of football they want to play upon entering the AFL in 2028.
27: We've got a bit of grit down here. You know, there's a bit of that in this Tasmanian football club, and, you know, that's the way we'll play. We'll be pretty tough to play against, and, you know, every football club wants to be, strong and hard over the ball, and they want to be defensively sound, but we're going to play exciting footy.
23: Spain has spoiled Lionel Messi's fairy tale farewell, beating Argentina 1-0 in the World Cup final, with Rodri named player of the tournament, and Oscar Piastri has stayed tight-lipped after finishing fifth at the Belgian Grand Prix, where front wing damage hampered his race as Kimi Antonelli claimed his 6th win of the season.
20: Smooth weather.
23: Clear skies tonight, getting down to 9 degrees, a mostly sunny day on the way tomorrow with a top of 20. Looking further ahead, that sunshine sticking around on Wednesday and Thursday. Right now in the city, it's 17 degrees, it's 19 in our west. Now let's see what's leading tonight's stories on Nine News.
28: Thanks, Heidi. I'm Peter Overton. In Nine News, jubilant Spaniards and heartbroken Argentinians pack Sydney pubs for a nail-biter World Cup final. Plus Donald Trump's awkward moment on the podium. A new parking plan for metro commuters in the northwest, the Sydney suburbs where owners are slashing prices to sell, and former rooster Joey Manu snapped travelling to PNG.
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2: Thank you so much for having us on and being a part of our run into Monday night here at Smooth FM. In fact, maybe you're home already or pretty close to it. I feel like Byron, we're here to keep you company and with another great run of songs. A little Toto firstly now. Smooth.

0: beat, especially the fine young cannibals. Smooth FM, it's a good sound, isn't it? So we roll out more music and let's start to keep feeling good. And we'll do that next with one of the most legendary homegrown bands ever. On the way at Smooth.
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0: This is Smoothie FM with more music and less talk on the way into Monday night. It's starting a new week and I hope you're well for it with Byron Weed here. I'll tell you what, if you really want to be well, have you heard about this incredible trip thanks to Luxury Escapes to Queenstown, New Zealand that we've got for you to win? Thanks to Holy Days in cinemas on August 6th. 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
2: 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A crash in roads on Concord Road southbound at Mary Street East. That's blocking lane 1, setting traffic back over the Rad Bridge, up the hill towards Lane Cove Road at North Ryde. A couple of breakdowns impacting your run this evening. A breakdown in Balgala on Manly Road northbound approaching Sydney Road, and a broken down truck in Westmead for the M4 westbound off-ramp to Burnett Street. Phone bill rivaling fuel costs? Join Amaysim. 120 gig for $13 on your first renewal. 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T's and C's apply. That's traffic on Smooth 95.3.
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1: Sounds good and feels good on the way into Monday night at Smooth FM. And, well, I'm sure even better if you're like our very own Simon Diaz from the afternoon show, who was up early rooting for Spain to win the World Cup soccer final this morning. You know, they were selling tickets to be there for $12,000, but because they sold out, they were reselling some for up to $60,000. That's incredible. Been a lot of fun, though. Not sure what we're going to do with our early mornings now. Anyway, Neil at 7 with Byron. We're here to keep you company, and we'll get back into feeling good. Taylor Swift and Kylie Minogue are on the way soon for you at Smooth.
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1: 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So we get back into playing more music, and let's start with some great songs from Kylie, Wham, guy who knows how to make you feel good, Stevie Wonder, and this guy, a true legend of the blue jean rock variety. 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

0: Hey, now, don't they sound so good? Love it. Crowded House at Smooth FM. So good at this end of our day, I reckon, too. And Taylor Swift in there, too, before that. And have you seen the photos of the rather large wedding ring that have been circulating the last few days? Anyway, I hope you're well. Byron Vivian playing more music and less talk for you. Well, that's great feels to it in a moment. Bruno Mars, I Just Might, and another homegrown legend, John Farnham, on the way next here at Smooth.
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0: It's a great song, isn't it? Here at Smooth FM as we start now to wind down a Monday night heading for 8pm. And a reminder, we do that well after 9 with Cameron Daddo back in as always, 9 till midnight. In the meantime, Byron with you about to play, well, a newly retired Darryl Braithwaite for you tonight. Some Prince and ABBA, all in the next bunch. Yeah, good hour of songs on the way at Smooth.
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0: Oh, you know it's Smooth FM when you're hearing Ava, don't you? A good song too, Chiquitita. With Byron, with Ian, as we wander into Monday night with you, hopefully feeling great. And if you need a little downtime, we're great for that too soon. Cameron Daddo is back in to wind you down from 9. But in the meantime, we'll add a great Irish lilt to it all. Such a good song from the Cranberries next for you, Smooth.
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17: Thank you so much for making us part of your evening here on Smooth. Hoping there's been a little magic in your Monday. It's Cameron Daddo here, and if you need to escape the thoughts and business of the day, I've got the playlist sorted. Kick off the night with Mariah Carey. Here's Dream Lover.

0: Just love that. Gorgeous music from Wendy Matthews, The Day You Went Away. Perfect for our Monday night, which also marks our time for our book club. What are you reading? Let me know. Cameron@smoothfm.com.au. I found this one on the shelf at home. I loved it. From Aussie actor, writer Matt Nable. It's Guilt, published about a decade ago. This is, it's an incisive novel about loyalty, jealousy, about the possibilities of youth and the weariness of middle age. Kind of relatable, kind of, sort of, I'd say. Check it out, Guilt. Thanks for listening. I've got the A-Team on the way after this from Ed Sheeran. You're on Smooth. I'm Cam Datto.
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0: Oh, yes, loving every moment with you on Smooth. Cam Daddo here. Maybe you use this part of the night for a little exercise, whether it's some stretching or meditation, maybe a brisk walk, a bit of planking. We have you covered for tunes. I've got Madonna, got Britney Spears on the way. There's plenty of feel-good coming up. Keep it smooth.
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9: 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Hoping you've had some great things happen today and that we can continue those feelings through the music we play. We know you love Madonna. What a voice she has. Here she is, Crazy for You. Enjoy.

0: 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UB40. Can't Help Falling in Love. There are some great movies out at the moment. Maybe you're coming back from seeing The Odyssey by Christopher Nolan. I haven't laid eyes on it yet. Heard a lot about it. Matt Damon, Anne Hathaway, huge superstar cast. 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

0: I think it's that. Cam Datto on Smooth. As we wrap up this hour, sending a big hello to the drivers who have us on each night. Hoping you're enjoying the music, getting a lot of green lights, having a sing-along. Back in moments with some bubbly from Colby Calais.
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0: Cam Datto with you on Smooth. Top of the hour, it is a privilege to know that we are creating that little pocket of calm, whether you're on the road, tucked in at home, or keeping our city safe. Thank you. We'll have some lovely numbers on for you this hour, including this from Lionel Richie. Superb.

0: On your feel-good music station, Smooth, loving that. I don't want to wait. Paula Cole. We didn't have to wait for the winner of the World Cup. Spain were fantastic. If you got it up a little earlier this morning, hope you're feeling okay. It was a huge weekend of sport. Kiwi, Ryan Fox taking out the British Open golf. And I watched my Bombers sink the Giants on Sunday night. It was so exciting to see the first win in a long time. Cam Datto here, kicking goals with a great list of songs on the way. Settle in for Jennifer Page after this.
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0: What a brilliant song to wrap up the evening. Cam Daddo signing off. I'll be back with you tomorrow night from 9 with more of your favourites. Till then, your Monday night Cam Dad joke. Where did the soccer players go to get fresh uniforms for the FIFA World Cup final?
1: They got them in New Jersey.
0: The same place they played the final. It was hot. Well done, Spain. As always, dream big. Smooth.
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4: At Kogra, we've got overnight roadworks packing up on Rocky Point Road between the Princes Highway and Fitzgerald Avenue. There's some fog affecting roads in Sydney's outer suburbs for the early commute. The M4 is building citybound through Orchard Hills past the Northern Road. At Sydney Airport, there's light traffic approaching the domestic terminals on Joyce Drive, but it's all clear approaching the international terminal on Airport Drive and Marsh Street. And it's a clear run on the M1 between the Central Coast and Sydney. A polished man opens up, asks for help and shows up because when they do, everyone wins. 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
4: It's coming up to 5:30. Good morning, I'm Emma Duxbury. Energy networks are pushing for an increase in our electricity bills to pay for more electric vehicle charges, even though a lot of us don't own electric vehicles and will never use them. The planned EV charger rollout could add almost $10 million every year to all New South Wales electricity bills. Ausgrid, Endeavour Energy and Essential Energy are pushing for consumers to subsidise the EV infrastructure. A man has died after being hit by a passing car on the M1 at Helensburgh last night. It's understood the 40-year-old had been involved in a minor collision with another car and was exchanging details when he was struck by a van. He died at the scene and police are investigating. Barnaby Joyce has caused quite a stir during an interview on the ABC where he yelled at a dog live on air. The One Nation MP was being interviewed on 7:30 when he lost his temper at the pooch mid-question.
19: Are you really comfortable with where she is taking you?
20: I think... Sit down! Sorry, it's a dog. I think that is incredibly important.
4: The dog continued to pester and incense Joyce for the remainder of the interview. It's been revealed Australian Border Force has seized tons of illicit tobacco and millions of illegal vapes at the nation's borders and through crackdowns on our streets. According to the telly, there have been record seizures in the past financial year, including more than 2,300 tons of illicit tobacco and over 13 million vapes. Andy Burnham has officially taken over as the UK's Prime Minister after being invited to form government by the King at Buckingham Palace. He's Britain's fifth PM in 4 years. Sir Keir Starmer has formally resigned, saying he goes with good grace and a smile. And Italian automotive giant Fiat will no longer import cars into Australia after selling just 13 vehicles here last month.
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4: Updating sport, the PNG Chiefs are circling another monster signing after former Sydney Rooster star Joey Manu travelled to Port Moresby to inspect the club's new facilities. Manu has been playing rugby union since leaving the NRL at the end of the 2024 season, but is eyeing a code switch. To cricket, Alex Carey has put his hand up for a promotion to Australia's vacant number 5 spot, dismissing concerns the role is too demanding for a test wicketkeeper. Selectors will name their squad this week for the upcoming Top End series against Bangladesh. And the first Australian athletes have arrived in Glasgow ahead of the Commonwealth Games, which begin on Thursday.
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18: Smooth weather.
4: Mostly sunny today, heading for tops of 20 degrees in the city, 21 at Penrith. Blue skies tomorrow with highs of 21. Sunny on Thursday and Friday too. Right now it's 9 degrees in the city, 5 in our west on Smooth 95.3.
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22: 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It's 27 to 6.

she is, Pink. That'll ease you back into the daily routine, especially if you've been on a break with the family. Good morning, Sydney. Waking up to areas of fog. It does feel quite frosty. 9 in Sydney, 3 at Camden. Coming up to 5 to 6, we'll check in with Emma Duxbury. Traffic and news and more music.

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19: At Caringbah, there's a two-car crash on Tarrant Point Road at the Kingsway, affecting all directions. Wetherill Park, we've got lights flashing yellow on Victoria Street at Walter Street. In Mascot, there's a broken-down car on Botany Road southbound at Gardiners Road in Lane 2. On the M4 at Eastern Creek, there's a breakdown in the shoulder eastbound before the M7 interchange. There's some fog affecting roads in Sydney's outer suburbs, including Ludnam, North Richmond and Windsor. And it's a good run over the harbour crossings in both directions. 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
19: It's a minute past six. Good morning, I'm Emma Duxbury. Our electricity bills will go up to cover the cost of installing more EV chargers across the state if energy companies get their way. Ausgrid, Endeavour Energy and Essential Energy are pushing for consumers to cover the cost of EV infrastructure, which could add about $10 million to the state's power bills every year. But there are concerns retailers could price smaller suppliers out of the market and drive up prices. More than 2,000 tonnes of illegal tobacco and over 13 million vapes have been seized by Australian Border Force over the past financial year. The record haul accounts for nearly $5 billion in lost tobacco taxes for the government. The seizures made at the nation's borders and through crackdowns on criminal networks on our streets. New figures show auction bidding on Sydney homes has dropped to levels seen during the 2008 global financial crisis. Cotality says only 47.4% of properties scheduled to go to auction last week actually sold. It's the ninth time in 10 weeks since the May federal budget, where the Sydney clearance rate went below 50%. Britain's new PM has promised to bring stability, describing the change in leadership as a circuit breaker moment. Andy Burnham has become the UK's seventh Prime Minister in a decade, while outgoing leader Sir Keir Starmer delivered his final address before the pair visited the King together.
20: I thank the British people for the opportunity to serve. I go with good grace, I go with a smile, and I go proud of everything that we have achieved.
19: And FIFA has cropped Donald Trump out of Spain's World Cup celebration photo. It's after he was booed while presenting medals in New York. The White House has shared a series of pictures that all prominently feature the US president.
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19: Updating sport, the Dragons will have their first day under Dean Young as the club's permanent coach. The former utility has been in an interim role since Shane Flanagan was sacked in April. To cricket, selectors are expected to name their squad for the upcoming top-end series against Bangladesh this week. Alex Carey has put his hand up to replace Usman Khawaja at number 5. Australian boxer Liam Wilson has been added to the card for Tim Zhu's fight against Errol Spence Jr. this weekend. He'll face Stephen Fulton Jr. in a world title eliminator. And our Aussie athletes have started arriving in Glasgow ahead of the Commonwealth Games, which kick off on Thursday.
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2: Smooth weather.
19: Mostly sunny today, heading for tops of 20 degrees in the city, 21 at Penrith. Blue skies tomorrow with highs of 21. Sunny on Thursday and Friday too. Right now it's 9 degrees in the city, 6 in our west on Smooth 95.3.
22: Thanks so much, Emma. Now that the holidays have come to an end, of course it's going to be a whole lot busier on our roads, on buses and trains, with thousands of students heading back to the classroom from today. And of course it's 10 weeks until the spring break. The More Music Breakfast Show. Thanks so much for joining us. It's 6:04.

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0: This is Sydney Smooth, 95.3 Sheena Easton. We settle into a brand new work and school day, and I guess alarms are being set for the first time in, what, 2 or 3 weeks, depending how much time you had off. And it has become a bit of a tradition. We love finding alarms that are quite fun, that'll help wake up the heaviest of sleepers as we head on into term three of the school year. The hypercar alarm. This will wake you up with the roar of a high-performance engine. It's got the big flashing lights. It fits very nicely on the bedside table or your desk.
1: Well, how realistic is this car alarm? It even has fake exhaust smoke coming out the back of it.
0: I know. I thought, whatever happened to waking up to gentle chimes, all the bird noises?
1: Nice and calm.
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2: Sydney's traffic on Smooth 95.3. 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
0: Yeah, how are the roads this morning, Em?
1: Well, we'll start at Carringbah, where there's a two-car crash on Tarrant Point Road at the Kingsway, affecting all directions. At Wetherill Park, the lights are flashing yellow on Victoria Street at Walter Street. They're also on the blink at Cremorne on Military Road at Murdoch Street. In Mascot, there's a broken-down car, Botany Road southbound at Gardiners Road in Lane 2. And there's some fog affecting roads in Sydney's outer suburbs, including Ludnam, North Richmond and Windsor. AusAlert, Australia's new emergency messaging system, will send a test alert to compatible mobile devices around 2 p.m. on Monday, 27 July. 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

Oh, that'll certainly help get you through the early start. Robert Palmer on Smooth. Hope you are doing well for this Tuesday, the day after the World Cup, of course, came to an end. Not only was it the largest World Cup in World Cup history, but a record-breaking 6.8 million fans attended the 104 matches. The next one, of course, is in 2030. Coming up to 6:24, we'll check in with Emma Duxbury. Traffic and news ahead, and more music for you.

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1: Sydney's traffic on Smooth 95.3.
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3: Or we've got lights flashing yellow at Cremorne on Military Road at Murdoch Street. They're also on the blink in Wetherill Park, Victoria Street at Walter Street. The M4 is busy citybound from Penrith to Parramatta with travel time just over half an hour. It's taking 25 minutes on the M5 from Prestons to the main tunnel, and the Hume Motorway is slow northbound from Brooks Road now. 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
3: It's coming up to 6:30. Good morning, I'm Emma Duxbury. There are concerns consumers will be left worse off if energy companies are allowed to pass on costs for installing new EV chargers through power bills. Ausgrid, Endeavour Energy and Essential Energy want customers to foot the bill for the infrastructure, even though many people don't drive electric vehicles and will never use the chargers. AGL and Origin Energy have opposed the move, arguing it will push up costs. Police are investigating after a man was hit and killed by a passing car on the M1 at Helensburgh. The 40-year-old had been involved in a minor collision with another car around 6 p.m. last night and was exchanging details with the driver when he was struck by a van. He died at the scene. All drivers have been taken for testing. Border Force officials have made record seizures of illegal cigarettes and vapes over the past financial year. According to the telly, more than 2,000 tonnes of illicit tobacco has been found, as well as more than 13 million e-cigarettes during crackdowns on our streets and at border checks. The seized products account for nearly $5 billion in lost tobacco taxes. Anthony Albanese has congratulated his new British counterpart on his appointment. Andy Burnham has officially become the UK's seventh leader in a decade. Our PM says he's looking forward to working with Mr. Burnham on a range of matters. More than 600 demountables are set to be removed from New South Wales public schools. The government has already scrapped 650 temporary classrooms over the past 3 years. The project will be funded through a $9.2 billion school infrastructure investment. No timeframe has been set for the work to be completed as yet. And Shane Warne's daughter Brooke is planning a wedding in Greece next year following her engagement earlier this month. It's understood she'll be inviting Warne's ex Liz Hurley and his mates Ed Sheeran and Chris Martin.
0: Linked helps fix your unpaid tolls fast. Learn about the big changes to the unpaid tolls process. 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
3: Updating sport, former Sydney Rooster star Joey Manu is eyeing a return to the NRL with the PNG Chiefs. He's travelled to Port Moresby to inspect the club's facilities. Manu's been playing rugby union since leaving the NRL at the end of the 2024 season. To cricket, Alex Carey's put his hand up to replace Usman Khawaja at number 5 in Australia's batting order for the upcoming top-end series against Bangladesh. And our bowls and para-bowls athletes are preparing for competition at the Commonwealth Games in Glasgow. They'll compete on the opening day.
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1: Smooth weather.
3: Mostly sunny today, heading for tops of 20 degrees in the city, 21 at Penrith. Blue skies tomorrow with highs of 21. Sunny on Thursday and Friday too. Right now it's 9 degrees in the city, 6 in our west on Smooth 95.3.
4: Thanks so much, Emma. I can see a soft golden glow in the east. Looking good. 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

0: Feel good start to your day with songs like that from Leo Sayer. The More Music Breakfast Show. Thanks so much for joining us. Spoke Up With You with Emma. It's coming up to 16 to 7, 11 minutes out from sunrise. You notice how sunrise is getting earlier now, Em?
1: Yeah.
0: Love it.
1: It's nice.
0: Welcome to the 21st of July. One of our most beautiful buildings opened on this day, the Queen Victoria Building. Also on this day, but different year. The monorail. Do you remember the monorail?
1: I do.
0: Officially opened on this day as well.
1: It did. The 3.6K loop above the city streets included 8 stops connecting the city, Darling Harbour and Haymarket.
0: And eventually dismantled back in 2013. And happening today with singer Benson Boone set to tour later this year, general tickets will go on sale 3 o'clock this afternoon through Ticketek.
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0: Yeah, latest on the roads, Em?
1: Well, at Cremorne, the lights are flashing yellow on Military Road at Murdoch Street. They're also on the blink at Wetherill Park, Victoria Street at the corner of Walter Street. The M4 is slow from Eastern Creek to the Prospect Highway and again before Silverwater Road. The M5 is under speed citybound from Casula to Moorbank. The Hume Motorway slows northbound from Brooks Road to the M5. The Warringah Freeway is slow southbound from Ernest Street. And there's some fog affecting roads in our outer suburbs this morning, so do take extra care. It's Travel Tuesday at Flight Centre. Save up to 65% on a 7-night Bali villa stay from $435 per person. 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
0: 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Welcome to a Tuesday morning. Thanks so much for joining us. 14 to 7. This is Smooth.

definitely a good way to help start your day. Olivia Dean, the English singer-songwriter, one of many who'll be performing in Sydney this second half of the year. 7 to 7, good morning if you are just waking up, maybe a little bit earlier for the start of the school term. We'll bring you traffic and news, and we'll help celebrate Christmas in July with Balsam Hill.

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3: At Cremorne, the lights are flashing yellow on Military Road and Murdoch Street, and Military Road is heavy eastbound as a result. At Wetherill Park, there's lights flashing yellow on Victoria Street at Walter Street. It's heavy on the M4 from Eastern Creek to the Prospect Highway, and again before Silverwater Road. The M7 is slow eastbound past Richmond Road. The M2 is under speed both ways at Delhi Road. The Hume Motorway is slow northbound from Brooks Road to the M5, and the Warringah Freeway is under pressure southbound from Ernest Street. 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
3: It's coming up to 7 o'clock. Good morning, I'm Emma Duxbury. Paramedics in Sydney Southwest are taking industrial action from today, angry about a lack of specially trained staff in the region. The area from Bankstown to Bowral should have 4 intensive care vehicles, but it's only funded to fill 3. Health Services Union Secretary Lauren Hutchins says they've been under-resourced for too long.
4: Our members, out of pure frustration, have just said enough is enough, and they're pushing back. They're not going to fudge the rosters. They're not going to try and make 4 out of 3. They're going to make it really clear on the books. The region deserves more resources.
3: Australian Border Force has seized a record amount of illegal tobacco products and vapes worth almost $5 billion in tobacco taxes for the government. The seizures include more than 2,000 tonnes of illicit tobacco, which is the equivalent of around 170 double-decker buses. It's also found over 13 million e-cigarettes at the nation's borders and in crackdowns on our streets. New figures show just 47.4% of properties scheduled to go to auction last week in Sydney actually sold. It's the 9th week in the last 10 since the May federal budget, where the clearance rate has been below 50%. Bidding activity is now as low as it was during the 2008 global financial crisis. Andy Burnham has delivered his first speech as British PM, saying he wants to decentralise political power away from London, overhaul the education system and end rough sleeping. He's officially been installed as the UK's 7th Prime Minister in a decade. Anthony Albanese has congratulated his new counterpart, saying he's looking forward to working with him on a range of matters. And the White House has shared a series of snaps of Spain's World Cup celebration photo with Donald Trump in it after FIFA cropped him out. It's after he was booed while presenting medals in New York.
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3: Updating sport, Dean Young says he wants to make Dragons fans proud of their team again after being appointed head coach on a permanent basis. He's been serving in an interim role since Shane Flanagan was shown the door in April. Jess Fox has won gold in the women's kayak cross time trial in a dream start to the Slalom World Championships in Oklahoma. Sister Noemi finished 11th, while Merle Long finished 6th in the men's event. And Spain has knocked Argentina out of the top spot on FIFA's world rankings after it took out the World Cup final. Quarterfinalist Norway was the biggest climber, up 12 places to 19th. The Socceroos dropped one spot to 28.
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5: Smooth weather.
3: Mostly sunny today, heading for tops of 20 degrees in the city, 21 at Penrith. Blue skies tomorrow with highs of 21. Sunny on Thursday and Friday too. Right now it's 9 degrees in the city, 5 in our west on Smooth 95.3.
6: 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We're celebrating Christmas in July with an outdoor poinsettia garland. It is beautiful. 13 59 50 is the number to call. All winners will go into the running to win a Balsam Hill premium artificial Christmas tree. Phone up with you. We're hitting the reset button on the daily routine. 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

0: There's a golden glow across our city this morning, apart from areas of fog, earth, wind and fire. We played Eternal Billy Joel in there. More music breakfast show on a back-to-school Tuesday. Yes, the start of Term 3, a busy one for so many families. 7.13, Bogart, with you celebrating Christmas in July at St Clair this morning. Mel, hello.
1: Hello, good morning. How are you?
0: I'm well. How was your big move? I believe you've just moved house.
1: Yeah, we've moved from Padstow to St Clair, so yep, still settling in.
0: Was it an easy move for you? Or
1: no, never is.
0: It's hard at times, isn't it? Especially if are you it working is. As well?
1: Yes, I am working full time, so yeah, it is fun.
0: And have you got everything set up in your new place?
1: Getting there.
0: Are you going to be doing Christmas in July?
1: Yes, we are. We're going to do Christmas in July housewarming.
0: Oh, fantastic. 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
0: You are welcome, and enjoy the rest of your week. All the best.
1: Thank you. Bye-bye.
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0: Yeah, how are the roads looking this morning, Em?
4: Well, we've got delays in Cremorne with the lights flashing yellow on Military Road at Murdoch Street. Military Road is very heavy eastbound. There's lights on the blink at Wetherill Park on Victoria Street at Walter Street. The M4 is slow from Eastern Creek to the Prospect Highway and again from James Roos Drive to Silverwater Road. The M5 is congested citybound from Casula to Moorbank. The M2 is under pressure both ways at Delhi Road, and the M7 is slow eastbound past Richmond Road. The census is coming this August. You'll get instructions soon on what to do. 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

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Good morning if you're just arriving at work or back on the drop-off. Diana Ross, 3 weeks into dry July for those who've been taking part. Yeah, we're just making our way through the year and already hearing about Sculpture by the Sea set to return in its 30th year in October. Coming up to 7.25, Bogart with you on the way. Got a song from the artist whose life was turned into a musical which has just finished up in the country, but traffic and news next.

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10: At Punchbowl, we've got reports of a crash on Punchbowl Road westbound at South Terrace. In Cremorne, the lights are back up and running on Military Road and Murdoch Street, but Military Road remains heavy both ways. At Wetherill Park, the lights are still flashing yellow on Victoria Street at the corner of Walter Street. The M4 is slow in patches from Eastern Creek to Silverwater Road. The M5 is congested citybound from Casula to Moorbank, and the Warringah Freeway is slow southbound from Ernest Street. 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
10: 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Good morning. I'm Emma Duxbury. Energy networks are pushing for an increase in our electricity bills to pay for more electric vehicle charges, even though a lot of us don't own electric vehicles and will never use them. Ausgrid, Endeavour Energy and Essential Energy are pushing for consumers to subsidise the EV infrastructure. The planned EV charger rollout could add almost $10 million every year to all New South Wales electricity bills. A man has died after being hit by a passing car on the M1 at Helensburgh last night. It's understood the 40-year-old had been involved in a minor collision with another car and was exchanging details with the driver when he was struck by a van. He died at the scene and police are investigating. Barnaby Joyce has caused quite a stir during an interview on the ABC where he yelled at a dog live on air. The One Nation MP was being interviewed on 7:30 when he lost his temper at the pooch mid-question.
11: Are you really comfortable with where she is taking you?
12: My feet. Sit down! Sorry. It's a dog. I think that is incredibly important.
10: During the interview, Mr. Joyce defended Pauline Hanson's meeting with Tommy Robinson in the UK and addressed her comments on mass deportations. It's been revealed Australian Border Force has seized tons of illicit tobacco and millions of illegal vapes at the nation's borders and through crackdowns on our streets. According to the telly, there have been record seizures in the past financial year, including more than 2,300 tons of illicit tobacco and over 13 million e-cigarettes. Andy Burnham has officially taken over as the UK's new Prime Minister after being invited to form government by the King at Buckingham Palace. He's Britain's fifth PM in 4 years. And Italian automotive giant Fiat will no longer import cars into Australia after selling just 13 vehicles last month.
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10: Updating sport, the PNG Chiefs are circling another monster signing after former Sydney Rooster star Joey Manu travelled to Port Moresby to inspect the new club's facilities. Manu has been playing rugby union since leaving the NRL at the end of the 2024 season, but is eyeing a code switch. To cricket, Alex Carey has put his hand up for a promotion to Australia's vacant number 5 spot, dismissing concerns the role is too demanding for a test wicketkeeper. Selectors will name their squad this week for the upcoming top-end series against Bangladesh. And the first Australian athletes have arrived in Glasgow ahead of the Commonwealth Games, which begin on Thursday.
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8: Smooth weather.
10: Mostly sunny today, heading for tops of 20 degrees in the city, 21 at Penrith. Blue skies tomorrow with highs of 21. Sunny on Thursday and Friday too. Right now it's 9 degrees in the city, 5 in our west on Smooth 95.3.
13: Thanks so much, Emma. I've got a lot of families getting children ready for the school term. In the thick of the morning rush, the More Music Breakfast Show, 25 to 8.

0: are getting back to the daily routine. That's the push you need. Want to be starting something? And what about MJ the musical? Finally wrapped up in Australia after 67 weeks, thrilling more than 875,000 fans, employing hundreds of people. It wrapped up in Perth over the weekend. We know the biopic has been absolutely huge, Em. And while on movies too, what about The Odyssey? That had a big weekend, didn't it?
1: It did. Well, if you saw it over the weekend, the movie dominated the Aussie box office, taking in just over $13 million.
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0: Yeah, Danae's this morning, Em.
1: Well, at Punchbowl, we've got a crash reported on Punchbowl Road westbound at South Terrace. At Wetherill Park, the lights are flashing yellow on Victoria Street at the corner of Walter Street. In Morisset on the Central Coast, there's a multi-vehicle crash on Mandalong Road approaching Gateway Boulevard eastbound. The M4 is slow in patches from Eastern Creek to Silverwater Road. The M2 is slow both ways at Delhi Road. The M5 is congested citybound from Casula to Moorbank, and the Warringah

love story. Fans are still waiting on wedding snaps. According to reports, Taylor isn't rushing into releasing any wedding photos as yet. 5 to 8 holidays have come to an end, but we'll have a Canberra getaway to go after we check in with Emma Duxbury. Traffic and news next.

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11: At Gladesville, we've got lights short phasing on Victoria Road at Pittwater Road, causing delays all directions. Military Road is slow into Cremorne after an issue with the lights at Murdoch Street this morning. Traffic is slow citybound from the junction, with queues back along Spit Road to the Spit Bridge. At Wetherall Park, the lights are flashing yellow on Victoria Street, corner of Walter Street. In Beecroft, in the North Connects Tunnel, there's a broken down truck in Lane 1 southbound, and the Hume Motorway is slow northbound from Brooks Road to the M5. It's Travel Tuesday at Flight Centre. 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
11: It's 8:02. Good morning, I'm Emma Duxbury. Paramedics in Sydney's southwest are taking industrial action from today in response to what they say is a lack of specially trained staff. The area from Bankstown to Bowral should have 4 intensive care vehicles but is only funded to fill 3. Senior staff will refuse to respond to additional jobs to highlight the shortfall. Police will be given more access to toll camera images under proposed changes to help them investigate serious crimes. The state government's introducing new legislation which would give investigators access to the unredacted photos. Premier Chris Minns says he understands there have been privacy concerns since the toll cameras were first introduced.
12: However, if there's a serious intent or a concern about a crime being committed in New South Wales, the police have got a right to collect that information so they can stay one step ahead of the crooks.
11: New figures show auction bidding on Sydney homes has dropped to levels seen during the 2008 global financial crisis. Cotality says only 47.4% of properties scheduled to go to auction last week actually sold. It's the ninth time in 10 weeks since the May federal budget, where the Sydney clearance rate went below 50%. More than 2,000 tonnes of illegal tobacco and over 13 million vapes have been seized by Australian Border Force over the past financial year. The record haul accounts for nearly $5 billion in lost tobacco taxes for the government. Britain's new PM has promised to bring stability, describing the change in leadership as a circuit breaker moment. Andy Burnham has become the UK's seventh Prime Minister in a decade. And FIFA has cropped Donald Trump out of Spain's World Cup celebration photo. It's after he was booed while presenting medals in New York. The White House has shared a series of pictures that all prominently feature the US president.
13: Linkt helps fix your unpaid tolls fast. 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
11: Updating sport, the Dragons will have their first day under Dean Young as the club's permanent coach. The former utility's been in an interim role since Shane Flanagan was sacked in April. To cricket, selectors are expected to name their squad for the upcoming Top End series against Bangladesh this week. Alex Carey has put his hand up to replace Usman Khawaja at number 5. Australian boxer Liam Wilson has been added to the card for Tim Zhu's fight against Errol Spence Jr. this week. He'll face Stephen Fulton Jr. in a world title eliminator. And our Aussie athletes have started arriving in Glasgow ahead of the Commonwealth Games, which kick off on Thursday.
13: Mercedes-Benz are making news with their all-new CLA and CLA Electric. 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
9: Smooth weather.
11: Mostly sunny today, heading for tops of 20 degrees in the city, 21 at Penrith. Blue skies tomorrow with highs of 21. Sunny Thursday and Friday too. Right now it's 9 degrees in the city, 6 in our west on Smooth 95.3.
14: Well, many people getting back to the daily routine with the start of term 3 of the school year. If you didn't get a chance to get away, we do have a stay at QT Canberra to go. 13.59.50. It's Smooth holiday a day. The More Music Breakfast Show, 8:05. Good morning.

0: Elton John, who's looking forward to performing his Farewell to Mexico shows in October. We also played Gabrielle's Dreams Can Come True. The More Music Breakfast Show on a Back to School Tuesday. Hope you're doing well. Bogart with you with Smooth's Holiday, a day back every day this week. We love it at 8:13. Lisa, hello.
1: Hi, Bogart. How are you?
0: I'm well. How's Baulkham Hills?
1: Really good. It's actually a bit chilly this morning as I've just gone outside, but the weather's nice.
0: And listen, you're back on the drop-off?
1: I am, yes. My daughter's starting year five, back for term three, and she's super excited to get back into it. So that's really nice as well.
0: It is good. It's good to hear, isn't it? Especially when you catch up with your school friends, get back into the routine again.
1: And Yeah, absolutely.
0: What about you? Did you get any time off?
1: I did actually, yeah. So I work as a nanny for a little 15-month-old. So I've missed him since I've been on holidays myself. So, yeah, can't wait to get back into it myself.
0: Oh, how lovely. Sounds like you have a wonderful life, and it sounds like a busy life too, Lisa. So listen, how about a two-night getaway staying at QT Canberra?
1: Oh, that would be amazing, Bogart. Thank you so much.
0: Escape to the heart of the nation's capital and experience vibrant boutique luxury accommodation at QT Canberra. We'll have another getaway to go tomorrow on Smooth.
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0: Yeah, latest on the roads, Emma?
4: Well, in the NorthConnex tunnel at Beecroft, we've got a truck breakdown southbound with a reduced speed limit in force. At Gladesville, the lights are short phasing on Victoria Road at the corner of Pittwater Road, causing delays all directions. At Cremorne, Military Road remains slow citybound from the junction and with queues back along Spit Road to the Spit Bridge after an issue with some traffic lights earlier this morning. At Wetherill Park, the lights are flashing yellow on Victoria Street at Walter Street, and on the M4, it's slow in patches eastbound from Eastern Creek to Silverwater Road. The census is coming this August. You'll get instructions soon on what to do. 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
0: Getting you through the rush. Thanks so much for joining us. 8:15. 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

Smooth 95.3. It's certainly been an icy start to our Tuesday. Huey Lewis and the news. Of course, the day after the World Cup came to an end, not only was it the largest in World Cup history, but also a record-breaking 6.8 million fans attending the 104 matches, the next one set for 2030. Coming up to 8:24, traffic and news, ahead of more music for you.

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18: Sydney's traffic on Smooth 95.3.
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20: On the M4 at Eastern Creek, watch out for a breakdown in the centre median eastbound just past the M7. The speed limit has been reduced to 40k's past the site. In the NorthConnex tunnel at Beecroft, there's a breakdown in the southbound lanes. There's delays into Cremorne after an issue with the traffic lights at Murdoch Street earlier this morning. At Wetherill Park, the lights are flashing yellow on Victoria Street at the corner of Walter Street. And the M5 is slow citybound from Casula to Fairford Road. Dodo's got the real deal. 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
20: It's coming up to 8:30. Good morning, I'm Emma Duxbury. FIFA has opened a formal investigation into the brawl between Spain and Argentina that marred the end of the World Cup final. Argentina's players and staff are accused of attacking the Spaniards as they celebrated their victory, with video footage showing punches being thrown. Argentina faces a heavy fine, while some players could be banned. Police are investigating after a man was hit and killed by a passing car on the M1 at Helensburgh. The 40-year-old had been involved in a minor collision with another car around 6 p.m. last night and was exchanging details with the driver when he was struck by a van. He died at the scene and all drivers have been taken for testing. Border Force officials have made record seizures of illegal cigarettes and vapes over the past financial year. According to the telly, more than 2,000 tonnes of illicit tobacco has been found, as well as more than 13 million e-cigarettes during crackdowns on our streets and at border checks. The seized products account for nearly $5 billion in lost tobacco taxes. Police investigating serious crimes could soon be given access to unredacted photos taken by toll cameras across the state. That means government's preparing to introduce new laws to make it easier for officers to access the images without faces being blacked out. More than 600 demountables are set to be removed from New South Wales public schools. That means government's already scrapped 650 temporary classrooms over the past 3 years. The project will be funded through a $9.2 billion school infrastructure investment. No timeframe has been set for the work to be completed as yet. And Shane Warne's daughter Brooke is planning a wedding in Greece next year following her engagement earlier this month. It's understood she'll be inviting Warne's ex, Liz Hurley, and his mates, Ed Sheeran and Chris Martin.
0: Linked helps fix your unpaid tolls fast. Learn about the big changes to the unpaid tolls process. 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
20: Updating sport, former Sydney Rooster star Joey Manu is eyeing a return to the NRL with the PNG Chiefs. He's travelled to Port Moresby to inspect the club's facilities. Manu has been playing rugby union since leaving the NRL at the end of 2024. To cricket, Alex Carey's put his hand up to replace Usman Khawaja at number 5 in Australia's batting order for the upcoming top-end series against Bangladesh. And our bowls and para-bowls athletes are preparing for competition at the Commonwealth Games in Glasgow. They'll compete on the opening day.
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18: Smooth weather.
20: Mostly sunny today, heading for tops of 20 degrees in the city, 21 at Penrith. Blue skies tomorrow with highs of 21, sunny Thursday and Friday too. Right now it's 9 degrees in the city, 6 in our west on Smooth 95.3.
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0: This is Sydney's Smooth 95.3 Love Really Hurts Without You. We played The Lead, Lionel Richie in there as well, part of the More Music Breakfast Show. Sydney, hope you're doing well. Folk up with you with Emma for this Tuesday, 21st of July. We mentioned earlier this morning that one of our most beautiful buildings opened on this day, the Queen Victoria Building. Also on the same day, but years later, of course, the good old Sydney monorail, remember? Memories.
1: How good was that? The 3.6K loop above the city streets included 8 stops connecting the city, Darling Harbour and Haymarket.
0: And then it was all taken down back in 2013. And today, with singer Benson Boone set to tour in November, general tickets will be going on sale 3 o'clock via Ticketek.
2: Sydney's traffic on Smooth 95.3. AusAlert, Australia's new emergency messaging system, will send a test alert to compatible mobile devices around 2 p.m. on Monday, 27 July. If you receive one, you don't need to do anything, as it's just a test. Authorised by the Australian Government, Canberra.
0: Yeah, the roads this morning, Em.
1: Yes, on the M4 at Eastern Creek, we've got a breakdown in the centre median eastbound just past the M7 with the speed reduced to 40k's past the site. In the NorthConnex tunnel at Beecroft, there's a breakdown in the southbound lanes. There's leftover delays through Cremorne after an issue with the traffic lights at Murdoch Street earlier this morning. At Wetherill Park, the lights are flashing yellow on Victoria Street at the corner of Walter Street. The M7 is slow eastbound past Richmond Road, and the M2 slows from Christie Road to Lane Cove Road. In breaking news for discount enthusiasts, Belong is halving the price of selected internet plans for 2 months. 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
0: Quarter to nine, the More Music Breakfast Show, The Eurythmics, as we settle into a new work and school day. Hope you're doing well.

Sydney. Smooth 95.3. It's certainly been an icy start to the morning, but looking lovely with those soft clouds, sunshine. Still foggy though for areas of Sydney. It's coming up to 6 to 9 if you're heading in to work or rushing to get to an appointment or meeting, or maybe making your way home after the night shift, however you're spending your day. Ty Frost is next with more music.

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11: At North Ryde, there's a broken down car on Epping Road westbound in the right turn to Delhi Road. On the M4 at Auburn, we've got a two-car crash westbound approaching James Roos Drive, causing heavy queues. On the M4 at Merrylands, there's a broken down semi-trailer above Burnett Street eastbound. At the North Connects Tunnel in Beecroft, we've got a breakdown in the southbound lanes. At North Ryde, there's a breakdown on Epping Road at Delhi Road westbound. And at Wetherill Park, the lights are flashing yellow on Victoria Street at Walter Street. 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
11: It's coming up to 9 o'clock. Good morning, I'm Emma Duxbury. Paramedics in Sydney Southwest are taking industrial action from today, angry about a lack of specially trained staff in the region. The area from Bankstown to Bowral should have 4 intensive care vehicles, but it's only funded to fill 3. Health Services Union Secretary Lauren Hutchins says they've been under-resourced for too long.
12: Our members, out of pure frustration, have just said enough is enough, and they're pushing back. They're not going to fudge the rosters. They're not going to try and make 4 out of 3. They're going to make it really clear on the books. The region deserves more resources.
11: Australian Border Force has seized a record amount of illegal tobacco products and vapes worth almost $5 billion in tobacco taxes for the government. The seizures include more than 2,000 tonnes of illicit tobacco, which is the equivalent of around 170 double-decker buses. It's also found over 13 million e-cigarettes at the nation's borders and in crackdowns on our streets. New figures show just 47.4% of properties scheduled to go to auction last week in Sydney actually sold. It's the ninth week in the last 10 since the May federal budget, where the clearance rate has been below 50%. Bidding activity is now as low as it was during the 2008 global financial crisis. Andy Burnham has delivered his first speech as British PM, saying he wants to decentralise political power away from London, overhaul the education system and end rough sleeping. He's officially been installed as the UK's seventh Prime Minister in a decade. Anthony Albanese has congratulated his new counterpart, saying he's looking forward to working with him on a range of matters. And the White House has shared a series of snaps of Spain's World Cup celebration photo with Donald Trump in it after FIFA cropped him out. It's after he was booed while presenting medals in New York.
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11: Updating sport, Argentina is facing a fine and several players could be banned after FIFA officially launched an investigation into the post-match brawl at the World Cup final. Footage shows the Argentinian team trading blows with the Spaniards as they celebrated their victory. Dean Young says he wants to make Dragons fans proud of their team again after being appointed head coach on a permanent basis. He's been serving in an interim role since Shane Flanagan was shown the door in April. And Jess Fox has won gold in the women's kayak cross time trial in a dream start to the Slalom World Championships in Oklahoma. Sister Noemi finished 11th, while Merle Long finished 6th in the men's event.
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9: Smooth weather.
11: Mostly sunny today, heading for tops of 20 degrees in the city, 21 at Penrith. Blue skies tomorrow with highs of 21. Sunny Thursday and Friday too. Right now it's 9 degrees in the city, 6 in our west on Smooth 95.3.
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17: That was a lovely start to the day with Bogart. Back giving away another holiday tomorrow morning off to QT Canberra. That could be you getting that if you tune in tomorrow morning for the best songs. 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
1: 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Shania Twain, LaBelle, Lady Marmalade for you. Hello, it's Ty Frost. What an amazing winter's day we've got ahead of us. Mostly sunny, heading for a top of 20. In fact, if you look at the forecast over the next 7 days, lots of sunshine, above average temperatures. 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
3: Meet Daryl. Inspired by his garden makeover, he turned his attention to something else he'd been neglecting for years.
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3: 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Consider a fright for you. 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

0: 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And one of the performers at the halftime show at the FIFA World Cup yesterday, Madonna performing to what was a very big global audience. There is Take a Bow. Lovely song. 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